Do you know what you've got? You've got a perfect woman. She treats you right, keeps you satisfied. It's AutoNation.

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Yeah. 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Yeah. Right. Okay. Well, I mean, it doesn't make me feel great. Well, if that's what you need to do, then really sad, but

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I've never seen someone this proud. Now her mom

She's been planning out this moment since she was a little girl. And the truth would be so cruel, it would destroy your little world. I guess I really love her. To let it get this far, is it enough to last forever? And what if I break her heart?

is trying to start a new life of her own. Sylvia's mother says Sylvia's happy.